0: Ella Langley and Morgan Wallens, I Can't Love You Anymore. This is Country Nights Live. 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
1: When I used to go to concerts as a kid, I honestly have a terrible time because I just wanted to be out there so bad. And I just was like, what if it never happens and I have to live the rest of my life and not do that? 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
18: So apparently they watched hours and hours and hours and hours of TikTok, and there is a surge in teen girls actually experiencing ticks, as in Tourette syndrome ticks. Mm-hmm. Oh. 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

0: 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Hello, we're Big D and Bubba from The Morning Show. 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

0: 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Just want to say thanks for being a part of the crew and always being here listening. 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
10: What are the chances you are listening to this while drinking a nice hot cup of coffee? If so, don't let me stop you. For years, we've been reporting on the health benefits of coffee, and that's not going to stop today. A new study, this one out of Harvard School of Public Health, found that coffee and tea could help lower your risk of developing dementia. People who enjoyed 1 to 3 caffeinated cups a day saw the biggest impact. In addition to the caffeine, coffee contains hundreds of bioactive compounds that can influence inflammation, glucose metabolism, vascular function, and oxidative stress. It's also possible coffee drinkers might be doing other things that keep them healthy. Eating a more balanced diet, getting plenty of exercise, sleep, not smoking, or drinking too much alcohol. And finally, staying socially active. I'm Dr. Sanjay Gupta, helping you live a better life.
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17: 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This is my first time calling, so I was seeing if I could get through.
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16: 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Everything's good. Everything functions.
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18: Bubba literally just pressed the button. Said, okay, yeah, we're good. All right, come on awesome. Back. Yeah, you're good. Come on. Yeah, you're good. Yeah, keep going.
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18: 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Yes. Good. All right, sir. Thank you.
17: 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Awesome.
18: All right.
17: Oh, nice. Nice.
16: 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You have a good one.
17: Thank you.
16: Take care. Bye-bye.
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0: 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Hello, we're Big D and Bubba from The Morning Show. 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
15: As a parent, when you send your kid off to school in the morning, you know that they're going to be learning, they're going to be spending time with their friends. But a new study out of UCSF found adolescents are spending an average of 70 minutes of their school day on their phones. Now, some kids will say they need their phones to help with schoolwork, but this study found that they were spending the vast majority of their screen time on TikTok, Instagram, and Snapchat. Not really apps that you're going to be turning to for homework help. Now, the study's lead author said, don't blame kids for using their phones at school. Teach them how to resist them. Focus on what they'd get by putting them aside rather than what you're taking away. Explain how phones could hurt their academic performance, and also remind them of this. Nothing takes the place of real face-to-face friendships. I'm Dr. Sanjay Gupta, helping you live a better life.
11: 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That's why we're giving 5 winners $1,000 to spend on any of your back-to-school needs. 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

good morning. Welcome to a Wednesday morning. We know you got options. We appreciate you spending some time with us. It's Dave for 95.5 WSM. George Strait and Lainey Wilson on the way shortly. Right now, Easton Corbin.

0: More changes afoot here in Nashville. A legendary store set to leave its location. We'll tell you all about it coming up in less than 10 or so minutes. Diamond Rio coming up after George Strait. 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
1: She was storming through the house that day, and I could tell she was leaving. 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
1: 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Thank God for that. 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

say pray without ceasing. 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That's Blake. 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AJ and Kane Brown coming up in a bit. 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
6: No.
5: So apparently they watched hours and hours and hours and hours of TikTok, and there is a surge in teen girls actually experiencing tics, as in Tourette syndrome tics. Mm-hmm. Oh. So they watch all these TikToks of people with Tourette's, and then they end up picking up the tics.
6: Almost like when you're around someone with an accent and then you have that accent.
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6: 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Did you do all that? Is this even a thing? 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

Good news, 911 Nashville is returning for a second season, and they're actually doing background casting right now. Jimmy Allison Casting is the name of the company, in case you want to look them up. 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Come on.

Molly Green was on the Theo Von podcast a few days back, and one of the things that kind of surprised me is that he doesn't have any internet at home. It's like a disconnect. What's that like? I need to look into that life. I don't know how my kids will feel about it, though. 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

Okay, so before the rumors even start, okay, yes, Megan Maroney was seen on Broadway with, soccer player Christian Pulisic? I don't know, I can't pronounce the guy's name, but that doesn't mean they're dating, they could just be hanging out. I don't know. I do know, however, she's going to be the Bridgestone Arena next month. I'm looking forward to it. 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
1: You see, you get it? 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Yeah. 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What am I doing? Zach Brown Band now. It's a little chicken fried. You know.

0: 95.5 WSM with Big D and Bubba getting ready for tomorrow's Wednesday show. Halfway to Friday, and we've got a live rewind in-studio performance that is scandalous. Every time, I love it, by the way, but every time we air this, we catch a lot of flack.
1: Oh, that sounds
0: people
1: fun.
0: People are split down the middle. It's crazy.
1: Go save me some money with those back-to-school supplies. I know. We're already talking about it. I know. It's going to be tax-free weekend. 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
1: Jordan Davis is in the studio, and I think for the first time ever, I think, possibly, we're not going to mention your beard.
9: We've already done it.
1: You're right.
0: It is the most magnificent. And, you know, it just, it is. You anybody who has ever tried to grow a beard needs to just stop, because you will never, ever meet that level.
9: There's a lot of truth in what you just said. I got a beard trim this morning.
0: Did you really?
9: Before I came in here, yeah.
0: You have somebody who trims your beard on call.
9: Well, she cuts my hair, too. 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
0: Did you get a haircut this morning as well?
9: Yeah.
0: What, would you get a haircut at home?
9: Can you not tell?
0: You got the home haircut and beard trim.
9: It's pretty awesome.
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9: No, I just sit in the kitchen. 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
10: You can with the broom?
9: Yeah.
1: Hey, I'm glad you not forgot where you came from.
9: I have forgot, dude. I'm still roughing it, right?
8: Big D and Bubba. 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

So yesterday was National Junk Food Day. I think that's one of those holidays that can carry over to the early morning. I mean, I'm not saying that that's the rule or anything. I'm just saying if you want some junk food, go for it. 2:25 in the morning. And besides, it's a whole lot better than eating some lettuce these days. Am I right? George Strait, 95.

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Okay, I know it's like 90-something degrees, and it's tempting to want some cooler weather, but let's not jump too far ahead into colder weather. I still haven't forgotten the ice storm from earlier this year. No part of that anytime soon. This dude, he loves the summertime. 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

if you got all caught up in the World Cup fever and you're thinking, I want to watch some more soccer. 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

I got two teenagers at home. If I had a nickel for every time I've heard one of them say to the other, "Don't tell on me," I'd be a very, very rich man, I'm sure. Jason Aldean, "Don't Tell on Me," 95.5 WSM.

Okay, so, you know, it's Wednesday. We're halfway through the week. Friday, you know what happens then, right? Well, first of all, it's kickoff to the weekend. That's big. 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

0: So you hear about the dude who got arrested in Colorado? He's from Arizona, and he got arrested for surfing. Now, if you're keeping up, obviously Colorado doesn't have an ocean, nor does Arizona, for that matter. Ask George Strait. But apparently he was surfing naked on top of a moving locomotive.
1: Kind of

0: 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Every time, I love it, by the way, but every time we air this, we catch a lot of flack.
1: Oh, that sounds
0: people
1: fun.
0: People are split down the middle. It's crazy.
1: 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I know. It's going to be tax-free weekend. Starts in a couple of weeks. Oh, my gosh. We'll catch you tomorrow. Big D and Bubba, 95.5 WSN.
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big fan of that dude around here. Shane Proffitt, long live country. We're 95.5 WSM. It's Dane. Good morning. Glad you're here. Justin Moore, Kenny, coming up in a bit. How about Brantley Gilbert now?

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0: 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Every time, I love it, by the way, but every time we air this, we catch a lot of flack.
1: Oh, that sounds
0: people
1: fun.
0: People are split down the middle. It's crazy.
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95.5 WSM. Co Wetzel tickets up for grabs later on this afternoon with Tyler Reese. He's got your hookup coming up around 5 o'clock later on today. Tim McGraw on the way, Megan Maroney on the way, Billy Currington now. We are 95.5 WSM.

21st and the 22nd. Two dates over the Bridgestone Arena. 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That's, of course, Megan Maroney. Thomas Rhett, Jordan Davis now, 95.5 WSM.

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0: What's the next big concert? 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

All right, time for me to head on out of here. Make way for the Hall of Famers. Big D and Bubba, Carson Schaefer, you're at the whole crowd. You're on the way the next little bit. Have a great Wednesday. Thanks for hanging out. 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

0: happens, and hey, we're going to, because I have the automatic draft thing.
1: Oh, yeah.
0: And so they'll let you know, they go like, hey, in 5 days, we're taking this amount out. Just giving you a heads up.
1: Cover your stuff.
0: That's nice. Isn't
1: that's
0: that nice?
1: Really nice.
0: Like,
1: yeah.
0: They don't have to do it. They can just do it.
1: It's nice that they care.
0: Yeah, a little heads up. Good folks.
1: All right. So we have some stuff we got to cover today. By the way, again, thanks to Frank Ray for being on the show yesterday. If you missed it, got a great performance and interview up on our YouTube and TikTok and Instagram and all that stuff. Yeah. Drama coming up on the show today. I'm sorry. We're going there. We're going to...
0: Bubba's living. He's going through it, y'all.
1: Yeah, we got stuff.
0: He's going through it.
1: We got stuff.
2: Flag waving, hail raising, sons of America. This is a Big D and Bubba show.
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14: Now seems as good a time as any to remind you, you don't always have to take healthy habits to the extreme. Not only are you unlikely to stick with something that's difficult, even if you can keep it up, it's probably going to be to the detriment of something else. And chances are that something else is more important. So if you're on a quest to improve your health, I promise the basics are going to take you much further. I'm talking about diet, try and be as plant-based as possible, exercise, meaning multiple rounds of cardio and strength training, and sleep. For most people, 7 to 9 hours a night. I'd like to think of these things as sort of a three-legged stool, right? If you're not doing any one of them, it's really hard to keep balanced with the others. The key here is you don't have to strive for perfection. Doing anything is going to be better than nothing. I'm Dr. Sanjay Gupta, helping you live a better life.
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0: Brooks Bailey is on the hotline.
16: Turn there they are.
0: The hotline.
1: There he is.
16: Hotline Bling. Here I am, guys.
0: Are you doing the Survivor show?
16: We watched the show. We love the show. And my wife's like, you should post something. And I'm always like, I hate posting stuff. She's like, you should post something about Survivor. So I posted this thing, and it started growing. I had so many people hit me up thinking I was going to do Survivor that it actually led to the Survivor casting guy reached out to me and asked about it. And maybe down the road somewhere. I don't know. It's hardcore.

0: floor, man. I'm not a very good sleeper to begin with. Being out there sleeping outside in the cold.
1: And also just thinking.
0: Bugs crawling around. And,
1: dude, Dirk, they're going to like show you like unflattering.
0: My kids thought I'd get canceled. Like, well, I don't sleep well. I am a beast. And my 14-year-old Jordan, she's like, Dad, I'm afraid you just do what you do here at home, which you feel crazy. And you're going to say something absolutely crazy.
1: Yeah.
0: And get canceled.
1: You'd be done.
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stay country or die trying. It's Blake Shelton with Big D and Bubba. Listen up. Speeding while driving gives you less time to react. Another car could actually turn out in front of you. A pedestrian or a dog could run out. Somebody on a bike. Please follow the speed limit to keep them safe. Speeding catches up with you. And this part of the show is paid for by NHTSA.

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0: Hey.
2: How y'all doing this morning?
0: Doing good.
2: I definitely understand the deal with the tailgate and making a pull out of the back of the pickup. We used to do that when we were kids, and we'd ride around town and drink beer. We lived in a small town, so we didn't really have a lot to do.
1: Yeah, that sounds like it's one of those rites of passage. didn't do that, but.
0: Anything? Is anybody saying anything on text? I think I swallowed a bug.
1: Yeah, we have people who saying that they've done the same thing where they put it. Hey, would y'all stop coughing? You're making me cough. Where they put, tape up the tailgate or whatever and seal it off and put it water. I've seen it as like memes and stuff. I've never really seen it in real life.
0: That's not a meme for me. That's a memory.
2: That's right. It's a good memory. When y'all said that, it brought back the 80s for me.
1: Well, thank you, man. Appreciate it.
2: Y'all have a good one.
0: Take care. Bye-bye.
2: Thank you.
0: Hey, it's Big D and Bubba.
3: Hey, I was calling about you guys' refrigerator AC thing you're doing.
0: Well, we were just talking about how my buddy had some milk jugs filled with water he froze them and put them in front of his fan. That way it would kind of blow the cold air on him just to kind of keep up with the temperatures.
3: So I don't think that would work because unless his refrigerator's outside, for every degree a refrigerator cools, it warms the air up around it like a degree and a half.
0: Well, it wasn't in, it was in his living room. He doesn't keep his refrigerator in the living room, so.
3: Oh, okay.
0: Yeah, but and it did work. You could feel the difference because it was an oscillating fan, and when it would hit the milk jugs with the frozen water and everything in it, you could feel it.
3: Wow, that's pretty cool.
0: Yeah, who knew?
3: Okay.
0: All right.
3: You guys are great.
0: You are too.
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0: Hey, it's Big D and Bubba. 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
8: Now seems as good a time as any to remind you, you don't always have to take healthy habits to the extreme. Not only are you unlikely to stick with something that's difficult, even if you can keep it up, it's probably going to be to the detriment of something else. And chances are that something else is more important. So if you're on a quest to improve your health, I promise the basics are going to take you much further. I'm talking about diet, try and be as plant-based as possible, exercise, meaning multiple rounds of cardio and strength training, and sleep. For most people, 7 to 9 hours a night. I like to think of these things as sort of a three-legged stool, right? If you're not doing any one of them, it's really hard to keep balanced with the others. The key here is you don't have to strive for perfection. Doing anything is going to be better than nothing. I'm Dr. Sanjay Gupta, helping you live a better life.
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0: Did you guys see the thing this weekend talking about how TikTok is causing actual ticks?
13: No.
0: So apparently they watched hours and hours and hours and hours of TikTok, and there is a surge in teen girls actually experiencing ticks, as in Tourette syndrome ticks. Mm-hmm. 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
8: Hello, Langley in the studio with us. It is wild in here. We got cats and dogs and the whole thing. You get your dogs from the pound?
9: So animals have just always been such a big part of my life, and I've always wanted to.
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9: That was really my first audience, honestly. I played a lot of I'm not kidding you. I'd crawl up to the top of our barn and put my headphones on and have my little CD player strapped to my pants, whatever I was wearing.
8: Yeah.
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10: 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Oh, she's out singing to the cows again.
8: There she is.
9: Yeah. Well, that was the time. 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
9: live,
10: those
9: when you
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9: Live in the country, they take advantage of that.
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14: What are the chances you are listening to this while drinking a nice hot cup of coffee? If so, don't let me stop you. For years, we've been reporting on the health benefits of coffee, and that's not going to stop today. A new study, this one out of Harvard School of Public Health, found that coffee and tea could help lower your risk of developing dementia. People who enjoyed 1 to 3 caffeinated cups a day saw the biggest impact. In addition to the caffeine, coffee contains hundreds of bioactive compounds that can influence inflammation, glucose metabolism, vascular function, and oxidative stress. It's also possible coffee drinkers might be doing other things that keep them healthy. Eating a more balanced diet, getting plenty of exercise, sleep, not smoking, or drinking too much alcohol. And finally, staying socially active. I'm Dr. Sanjay Gupta, helping you live a better life.
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0: Did you guys see the thing this weekend talking about how TikTok is causing actual ticks?
1: No.
0: So apparently they watched hours and hours and hours and hours of TikTok, and there is a surge in teen girls actually experiencing ticks, as in Tourette syndrome ticks. Mm-hmm. Oh. So they watch all these TikToks of people with Tourette's, and then they end up picking up the ticks.
1: Almost like when you're around someone with an accent, and then you have that accent.
0: Well, like when I was skinny before I met you, and then
1: okay. Did you do all that? Is this even a thing, or did
0: it
1: you just did you make this whole thing?
0: It is a thing.
1: And if you did, kudos, well done.
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0: Small Town Boy. 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And this part of the show is brought to you by our friends at NHTSA. 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
1: Bubba, what's up, man?
0: I was on, I logged on to my Facebook for the first time in forever. And the first thing I see is a little thing popping up from Schaefer on his page. And it says, we need adult water parks. No kids, just a lazy river with a floating bar, live music on stage, and a taco truck. And I'm like, yeah, we need that.
1: That's pretty good. That's a good
2: that would
1: good
2: unite
1: idea.
2: Our country.
0: Yeah.
1: I think adult water park.
2: It crosses race, it crosses religion, it crosses politics.
0: No children allowed. No. Just saying. Or maybe even if you have like a child care center that is attached to it.
2: No, we're not. No.
0: Oh,
2: not
0: you don't even that. Want to do like
2: no,
0: the church
2: I think
0: where you...
2: The kids are the problem, I think. I think if we take the kids out of the equation...
1: Dude, there's ben, nothing worse than being at a water park and seeing a kid in one of those diapers walk out of the pool. And you're just like, there's just no way that's engineered well.
2: Or seeing one of those adults in those diapers. That's not good either.
0: I was going to say, if we're in an adult water park, you have the same problem. Yes. So I started thinking about it. I'm like, you know, the adult water park thing is a great idea, but I don't want water slides because adults get stupid on water slides. I think we'd have way too many injuries.
2: If there's alcohol involved, I agree.
0: Oh, there is.
2: Yeah, you can't have water slides.
1: I'll tell you guys, when you're my size, you don't go down water slides. Because I went on a water slide years back, probably 10 years ago. And it had one of those where, you know, it turns. And so there's a high bank.
0: Yeah.
1: And it's like NASCAR.
2: Yeah, you're going into the corner.
1: Into the corner. Dude, my leg went over the top.
0: You put the stress on the whole thing.
2: What?
1: My left leg, I was a right turn, so my far leg went over the edge.
0: Oh, wow.
1: Like, I would have, like,
0: you
1: died. I would have, like, yes. Yeah. I'm like, y'all let
0: well,
1: me get
0: well, that's why
1: on
0: I like the ones that are total enclosed tubes.
2: I don't like those because I get the fear that I'm going to get stuck somehow and then claustrophobic and
1: I don't know what's about to happen.
2: Right.
1: And I'm like, hurts
0: that's
1: my
0: the
1: neck.
0: Fun
2: everything's
0: part
2: a blind
0: knowing.
2: Turn. I don't know.
1: Well, I don't know. Maybe I'm just too lame to go to the adult water park now that I think about it.
3: Hey, it's

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1: Did you ever figure out your Thanksgiving plans, your family? I know there's some kind of drama or something.
0: No. All right, so every year we get together with the whole family. You know, I'm one of four kids, and then everybody's got a bunch of kids, and now some of those kids are having kids. So last year, we were trying to get together for Thanksgiving, and the kids of like my siblings were basically in a non-agreement. Yeah, my nephews and nieces and all that. They were in non-agreements on where they wanted to go because, you know, it's just inconvenient to travel with babies. And so we ended up canceling last year, our big thing that we get together. My parents love getting all of us together. You know, it's just something mom and dad just appreciate. So this year, it's begun the same thing. We started out with one location. Nobody could approve whether it was the money that it cost to get, because you're having to rent these big houses, like 10-bedroom houses, to fit everybody in them now. And trying to work with everybody's travel and all that kind of stuff. So nobody could agree. So they moved it to another place. Everybody kind of agreed except one person. So they moved it to another place. We've gone to like 15 different places now. And now that we're getting closer to Thanksgiving, these homes are booking up. So they have now moved it to just outside of Atlanta, which is very convenient for the two most high-maintenance people in the family. In other words, basically, they got it their way, and everybody else has to travel to them. And it really ticked me off. So I told my parents, I was like, look, I come to see you every month. I'm the only one who goes to see you every month. I said, I think I'm forgiven to skip the family Thanksgiving.
1: Yeah,
0: this
1: yeah.
0: Year.
1: What she said? What your mom said?
0: And you know, she said, but I really wanted all of you there. I said, Mom, I don't want to go. I said, I don't want to be there. I said, I love everybody, but this is kooky.
1: Okay.
0: And also, it's way more than what my budget was planned for. I said, I've been honest with that from the beginning.
1: Okay.
0: And she's like, well, I really want you to go. I'm like, well, Mom, I said, I'm not going to make the decision today, but if I were going to, I'm not going to go just because we are pandering to these two people, and it's
1: I feel like I'm right in the middle of it all.
0: You are.
1: I'm in it. Yeah.
0: And so
1: yeah, we're not going to give. We're gonna give this to them.
0: Well, they're gonna get it.
1: Well, yeah, but you're not gonna.
0: I'm like,
1: cross this line, you do not.
0: Well, you know, I have a big Christmas trip planned for myself later. And I'm like, you know what? And I told my mom, I said, look, if this was really about getting together with you and dad, then we would be doing it at your house.
1: Okay.
0: We would not be having to travel. You wouldn't have to travel anywhere.
1: Okay.
0: So anyway, I don't know.
1: That's where you're at. All right.
0: That's where I'm at. I'm okay. Probably not going. And everybody's upset with me right now.
1: Nah. No one likes you. You're look at you, Arnie.
0: I mean, I'm not even their real brother. That's right, you're adopted. That's what they used to tell me whenever we would fight.
1: Oh,
0: when
1: yeah,
0: we were
1: bring
0: little.
1: That back up.
0: Yeah, when we were
1: it's
0: little.
1: Time to bring it back. Yes, here yes, it
0: I'm
1: is.
0: I'm not even your real brother.
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10: Are you doing the Survivor show?
11: We watched the show. We love the show. And my wife's like, you should post something. And I'm always like, I hate posting stuff. She's like, just you should post something about Survivor. So I posted this thing, and it started growing. I had so many people hit me up thinking I was going to do Survivor that it actually led to the Survivor casting guy reached out to me and asked about it. And maybe down the road somewhere. I don't know. It's hardcore, man. I'm not a very good sleeper to begin with. Being out there sleeping outside in the cold.
12: And also, just think
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11: 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Like, well, I don't sleep well. I am a beast. And my 14-year-old Jordan, she's like, Dad, I'm afraid you just do what you do here at home, which you feel crazy, and you're going to say something absolutely crazy,
12: yeah,
11: and get canceled.
12: You'd be done. Be done.
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0: That's Kenny Chesney. And Carry On with Big D and Bubba.
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0: Tweet.
1: Natasha says seven-star hotels are overrated.
2: Colin says, my wife told me to stop impersonating a flamingo, so I had to put my foot down.
1: Daisy says, what sits on the seabed and has anxiety? A nervous wreck.
2: Haley tweets, I can't believe they canceled Vivaldi after four seasons.
1: Darn.
2: Dude, for those who know, you know.
1: All right, tag us. We'll see your clever tweet, at Big D and Bubba.

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10: 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All right, and calibrating. All right, we're good. Everything's good. Everything functions.
9: Nice.
10: I don't know, just go with it, man.
11: Bubba literally just pressed the button. Said, okay, yeah, we're good. All right, come on awesome. Back. Yeah, you're good. Come on. Yeah, you're good. Yeah, keep going.
12: Okay, looks like everything is where it needs to be.
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11: 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All right, sir. 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
9: 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Awesome.
11: All right.
9: Oh, nice. Nice.
10: All right, brother. You have a good one.
9: Thank you.
10: Take care. Bye-bye.
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0: You know, happy birthday to my dad, Larry.
1: Oh, Larry. Yeah. Happy birthday, Mr. Larry.
0: Yeah, yeah, he's doing good. Going to go see him today. He wants to go to Red Lobster.
2: Of course.
0: That's great.
2: Whatever he wants,
1: yeah.
2: Do it.
0: Yeah. Yeah.
1: Cheddar muffins. Biscuits. Cheddar biscuits.
0: Cheddar biscuits.
1: There we go.
0: You can buy those now at the grocery store.
1: Yeah, but yeah, you kind of need to be the in same. The restaurant for them. That's how I look at it.
0: Okay.
1: you're not in agreement.
0: No, of course not. I was texting him yesterday and I was just like, hey, man, you're going to be around tomorrow? He goes, yeah. And then he put, hey, I'm sorry. I have misplaced my phone, so all I can do is text. What?
1: What?
0: Sorry, I have misplaced my phone. All I can do is text. I said, do you mean you misplaced your hearing aids?
2: Or did he misplace his phone app?
0: Because you're texting me from your phone. He goes, no, not one, not just one, not both. I heard it hit the floor. I can't get it under my bed to get it. I was hoping you could reach under there and get it out when you come over.
2: Aww.
0: I'm like, Dad, I'm just as bad as you. I'm not going to.

0: It's Co Wetzel with Big D and Bubba. 1-800-667-8686.
1: Good morning.
0: Hey, High Score Guy. We have not heard from High Score Guy in a long time.
2: Yeah, checking in. What's up, dude?
1: $5 trillion.
0: Wait, what? You're up to a trillion? $5 trillion.
1: Yes.
2: Wow. And this is on your video game you play.
1: I don't play it no more.
2: Why?
1: They got rid of it, just like the others.
0: You broke it. That's the problem. With someone so good and successful as you, you break their games, and they don't know what to do.
2: That's right.
1: I know it. Another thing, they put viruses all over my computer with that game.
2: Man, what? That stinks.
1: They put viruses on my computer with that game I played.
0: Do you think it's jealousy? Do you think they go, this guy?
1: I have no idea, but they did. They slammed me with the viruses all over my computer, and I'm having to get fixed right now.
0: Yeah, I think they're absolutely just completely like, this guy gets all the high score guys. All the high scores.
2: Yeah, so they give you the
1: virus. I don't know, but I've been playing deuces wild, and I hit 4 deuces the other day.
0: That's wild.
2: Wow. You have this.
1: You get 4 deuces, but you get 2 or 3 deuces.
2: Yeah.
1: And you get like a king or something.
2: Yeah.
1: Look at there. You got points right there.
0: Look at there.
2: Man, looks like you going to Taco Bell eating their lettuce.
1: No, they did. They threw viruses all over the computer and everything.
2: Thank you, Bubba. I appreciate that. I know you went back and went, oh, gotcha.
0: Yeah.
1: But I've been playing Deuces Wild, so it is. And if you get 4 deuces, you're going to get a lot of points right there because that's a lot.
2: Okay. Well,
1: you can come up with 4 deuces. Well,
0: High Score Guy.
2: We've reached our point.
0: High Score Guy, it is wonderful hearing from you again. It's been far too long. Let's not make it this long again. And
1: I've been trying to call, but the phone's always been busy.
0: Well, that's other people calling too. Actually, we got like several people calling right now, and we've got to go get to those lines as well. So.
2: Betty plays Mahjong.
0: Yeah.
1: All right, you guys take care.
0: All right, High Score Guy, take care. We love you. Bye bye.

0: 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You can call or text, whatever's most convenient for you.
1: Here's Bubba with some news that makes you feel great.
0: Yeah, OpenAI, you saw that yesterday, right? They announced that two of their AI models escaped containment and hacked a website. They both broke out of a testing sandbox. In other words, it's supposed to be, you know, unhooked up computers, like computers that aren't on the internet, so they can't jump. Well, they exploited some kind of zero-day backdoor, and they gained access to the internet, pulled off this this attack on some website that's doing AI research.
1: Yeah.
0: Yeah.
1: I mean, I feel like, I know that's a news story, but I feel like it's not.
0: This
1: like,
0: happened last week.
1: Yeah, I know. I feel like this is, and it's just going to continue. And then we're going to be used to it. And then when it happens, we're going to be like, yeah, I mean, that's what it does. That's just what it does. But I don't have to do my my term paper.
0: Well, I was going to say, remember the movie with Will Smith, what was it, iRobot or whatever?
1: Mm-hmm.
0: They had that one bad robot because they weren't programming them with the right little code. Like, apparently the Asimov rules were don't hurt a human, you know, preserve yourself, but don't do it if it's going to hurt a human, that kind of stuff. And I don't think we're baking that in. I don't think we're baking that stuff in.
1: We're not baking it in. That's the best. I hope they use baking it in as part of the... I don't know if that's a term about making meth or painting cars. I'm baking it in.
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14: Big D and
0: Did you guys see the thing this weekend talking about how TikTok is causing actual ticks?
1: No.
0: So apparently they watched hours and hours and hours and hours of TikTok, and there is a surge in teen girls actually experiencing ticks, as in Tourette syndrome ticks.
1: Mm-hmm. 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
0: So they watch all these TikToks of people with Tourette's, and then they end up picking up the ticks.
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2: A Better Life with Dr. Sanjay Gupta.
8: Back in 2019, I made a documentary for HBO called One Nation Under Stress. And what was true then is still true now. Money and financial problems are consistently ranked as the number one cause of stress in the United States. And a brand new study out of the Mayo Clinic found that worrying about money may age the heart even faster than traditional risk factors. Unlike an acute stressor, such as a short-term work deadline or a brief illness, financial strain is often chronic and ongoing. And because money affects so many aspects of daily life, financial stress can be difficult to escape. Even so, financial stress does not mean you're doomed. Just means you need to double down on the things you know are good for heart health. Diet, exercise, sleep, and of course not smoking. I'm Dr. Sanjay Gupta, helping you live a better life.
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kind of bummed, man. Brentwood, Maniacs, the chicken restaurant, they're closing at the end of the month. The 31st. 20 years in business. They said they're just ready to do something different, go spend some time with families. Good place. Go check it out if you haven't.

0: 95.5 WSM. Hopefully today is not nearly as hot as yesterday. Yesterday was stupid. Today, we'll see highs up to about 86, 87, something like that. So much cooler. By the way, the Nashville 911, it's coming back. Yeah, no, they're doing a second season for 911 Nashville. If you want to be like a background, like what do you call, extras, I don't think they call them extras anymore. They call them background actors. Anyway, if you want to do that, they're looking for you. You can pull up Jenny Allison Casting on Facebook, and they'll do all the upcoming opportunities there. You can find out each role's details and how you could, you know, be in the show. Anyway, again, Jenny Allison Casting on Facebook. The kid in the kite at the Parthenon was, I mean, truly cinematic gold. More music. 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
1: 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Every time, I love it, by the way, but every time we air this, we catch a lot of flack.
0: Oh, that sounds
1: fun. People are split down the middle. It's crazy.
0: Go save you some money with those back-to-school supplies. I know, we're already talking about it.

Not quite as hot as yesterday, for sure. We've got highs in the 80s today, 80, 87 or so, and that's pretty much where we're going to be the rest of the week with sunny skies. I don't see rain back into the forecast until maybe Saturday morning, but that could definitely change between here and then. Good morning from all of us here at WSM-FM.

XM. Good morning. Good morning. All right, get you settled into the office. Amy Page is going to get you rolling into it all coming up at 10 o'clock as we keep you rolling onto it now with 95.5.

0: 95.5 WSM. So pretty cool. Delta is doing 6 nonstop flights between Nashville and Augusta for the next year's Masters golf tournament. It's not going to be a full time. They're going to do it temporarily for like, can I be with the peak tournament days next? It's not till April. But anyway, if you got like, if your husband or you, I don't know, whoever is like a fan or is a big golfer and like wants to go to the Masters, they're doing a nonstop flight from here to there, starting up next week, next year, rather. All right, coming up, more music, and it's your favorite songs, I promise. 95.5 WSM.
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3: 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Mm-hmm. 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
12: Across the country right now, at this very moment, there are probably arguments taking place about who's doing more of the housework, the homework, the shuttling of kids from this activity to that. It's true. By and large, women do more of this than men. But doesn't have to be that way. And if you and your spouse can level that playing field, it's going to make both of you and your kids happier. Psychologist Yelena Kecmanovic says this might be how you get there. As hard as it might be at first, try to think of your partner like a teammate, not an adversary. Learn how to do some of the chores your partner does to get a better understanding of how much effort something takes. And finally, take the time to acknowledge what the other person is doing. And every now and then, even express your appreciation. That'll go a long way. I'm Dr. Sanjay Gupta, helping you live a better life.

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1: I'm WSMV4 First Alert Meteorologist Stefano DiPietro. A drier day today with an isolated shower still possible this afternoon. Temperatures will stall out in the 80s and it'll get less humid through the afternoon as well. Tonight we're down to the 60s for the overnight low. Significantly more comfortable night. And then tomorrow we'll be back in the 80s.
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0: 500. 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I got the perfect Blake Shelton song for you next.
1: He works way too much for way too little. 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
1: What was going on with the weather?
0: Oh, never mind. I'm sure everything was fine. It's good. You didn't get a panic call from your wife?
1: I did not.
0: Count your blessings.
1: Yes, ma'am.

Okay, we know we're getting new Morgan Wallen on Friday, right? Been by now. This new song, it sounds great. But I might be a little... I don't know if I feel the same way as you do about it. And we... You know what? I'll run it by you next. It could be some changes. WS...

0: Morgan Wallen in any shape or form is awesome, right? But between you and me and the bug in the corner, there's no Morgan Wallen like acoustic Morgan Wallen.
1: We were in the stars, they don't right up. Yeah, maybe from the start we've been trying to move.
0: Been by now, the next single.
1: I know
0: single.
1: You want to think that it's what we found.
0: Sounds great.
1: If it was meant to be, we'd have been
0: in the studio,
1: now.
0: But this?
1: Been by now.
0: So special. Listen to the way he can make that piano sound. Darn shame he had to flip one. But seriously, can we consider this, you know, our official request, maybe? The please and thank you for an acoustic Morgan Wallen album. Any chance it'll happen? We'll see. Meanwhile, can't wait till Friday for the new single. Jordan Davis on the way. A little reminder as you're driving today with that standing water, if it looks too deep, turn around. Don't drown.
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12: Across the country right now, at this very moment, there are probably arguments taking place about who's doing more of the housework, the homework, the shuttling of kids from this activity to that. It's true. By and large, women do more of this than men. But doesn't have to be that way. And if you and your spouse can level that playing field, it's going to make both of you and your kids happier. Psychologist Yelena Ketchmanovich says this might be how you get there. As hard as it might be at first, try to think of your partner like a teammate, not an adversary. Learn how to do some of the chores your partner does to get a better understanding of how much effort something takes. And finally, take the time to acknowledge what the other person is doing. And every now and then, even express your appreciation. That'll go a long way. I'm Dr. Sanjay Gupta, helping you live a better life.
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16: 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We love the show. And my wife's like, you should post something. And I'm always like, I hate posting stuff. She's like, you should post something about Survivor. So I posted this thing, and it started growing. I had so many people hit me up thinking I was going to do Survivor that it actually led to the Survivor casting guy reached out to me and asked about it. And maybe down the road somewhere. 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It's hardcore, man. 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
1: I'm WSMV4 First Alert Meteorologist Stefano DiPietro. A drier day today with an isolated shower still possible this afternoon. Temperatures will stall out in the 80s and it'll get less humid through the afternoon as well. Tonight we're down to the 60s for the overnight low. Significantly more comfortable night. And then tomorrow we'll be back in the 80s.
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my name's Amy Page, and because I'm a DJ, I'm probably going to pass down a lot of debt to my kids. Just honestly, I mean, you don't do this for the money. WSM, in case you missed it last night, the 6th and Peabody, they had to reschedule the show because of the weather.

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Did you see that the Kenny Chesney American Kids bus is parked over at Walk of Fame Park? I'm dying to see this in person. How cool is that? And did you know that Kenny and his friends painted it himself? I had no idea he was artistic like that. Seriously. 4 to 7 today is the first chance you'll have at taking a look at it. Again, right across the street from the Country Music Hall of

things got serious last night. We got dumped an inch and a half on us. So, yeah, there might be some flooding. You got to be careful. Not as bad as West Virginia, but still bad enough. 95.5. The good news is, hopefully after this, we're drying out for tonight's soccer match and a beautiful day tomorrow for your

0: I guess she has the last word. Rightfully so. I can't love you anymore. I'm Amy Page. Gosh, these storms last night, no joke. If you're a police officer, first responder, somebody who's, maybe related to someone, they were tired. They did a lot of work and they're still doing some work. I know in Mount Juliet, we had quite a few water rescues. Hermitage, it looks like y'all are still dealing with some flooding. I mean, and this is just, it could be anywhere. First things first, you know, just be careful if you come across some standing water. You don't know how high that water is. Turn around, don't drown. That's the most important thing, okay? Second of all, if you have damage to report or you do notice a flood that maybe people aren't aware of, you got to reach out to your officials there in your city. There's connections through Facebook and Instagram. So many different ways. You could even just text us a message at 737-9500 and we will make sure to get that across, okay? Rough night in Middle Tennessee, but it's going to be okay. Going to get you dancing here in just a few minutes. Tyler Hubbard on the way, brand new Luke Combs, and more.
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13: We've all been there, in a boring meeting, a long lecture, struggling to stay awake. No matter how hard you try, you nod off, and that is never a good look. Aside from the obvious, making sure you're getting enough sleep, there are a couple quick pick-me-ups that experts recommend before you take your seat. If you have time, you might try to squeeze in a quick nap, just a couple minutes even. That can increase your alertness. Or try to pop outside for a quick walk, get your blood and your hormones pumping, splash some cold water on your face, or grab a cup of coffee, obviously. If you're not a caffeine drinker, even just taking small sips of water throughout your meeting could be enough to keep you awake. Of course, you could also make a point to engage in the meeting. You're not likely to fall asleep while you're actually talking. I'm Dr. Sanjay Gupta, helping you live a better life.
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2: Hello, Langley in the studio with us. It is wild in here. We got cats and dogs and the whole thing. You get your dogs from the pound?
14: So animals have just always been such a big, big part of my life, and I've always wanted to
2: pursue. Did you grow up on a farm at all?
14: Yeah.
2: You did?
14: Yeah, I did.
2: Cattle?
14: That was really my first audience, honestly. I played a lot of I'm not kidding you. I'd crawl up to the top of our barn and put my headphones on and have my little CD player strapped to my pants, whatever I was wearing.
2: Yeah,
15: that's awesome.
14: And just get up there, and 200 head of cattle kind of looks like 200 head of people if you squint real good.
15: Where's Ella? Oh, she's out singing to the cows again.
2: There she is.
14: Yeah. Well, that was the time. It's like, go outside and don't come back in until we say, you know.
15: Yes,
14: when
15: I
14: you
15: miss
14: live,
15: those
14: when you
15: days.
14: Live in the country, they take advantage of that.
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1: I'm WSMV4 First Alert Meteorologist Stefano DiPietro. A drier day today with an isolated shower still possible this afternoon. Temperatures will stall out in the 80s and it'll get less humid through the afternoon as well. Tonight we're down to the 60s for the overnight low. Significantly more comfortable night. And then tomorrow we'll be back in the 80s.

Good God almighty. When was the last time you got one of those? Huh? Man, after 25 years of being married, honestly, I would probably pay for one. 95.5, a little sexy time at lunch today. Luke Holmes, Rhythmics.

day, Potts Farm was a place to go. 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

0: so much. You said that even if he got cyclospora, you would be there for it and help him,
1: yes,
0: right?
1: I will make sure of it.
0: There we go. 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

0: downtown today between 4 and 7. I don't know if you saw this, but the Kenny Chesney American Kids bus, it's at the Music City Walk of Fame Park. Seriously, I'm thinking like maybe this would be a great opportunity for a Christmas card photo. You and the kids in front of the bus, as if, you know, your family isn't already seething because you get to live in Nashville. The Kenny Chesney American Kids bus is parked at Music City Walk of Fame Park. And you can go and see it again. They're doing a big party around it today between 4 and 7. It'll be there through Sunday. And then, of course, you know, the exhibit, Living in Fast Forward, is going to open tomorrow at Country Music Hall of Fame. So there, now you have plans. Jason Aldean, 95.5, Lainey Wilson, and a list of things that she needs next.
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17: As a parent, when you send your kid off to school in the morning, you know that they're going to be learning, they're going to be spending time with their friends. But a new study out of UCSF found adolescents are spending an average of 70 minutes of their school day on their phones. Now, some kids will say they need their phones to help with schoolwork, but this study found that they were spending the vast majority of their screen time on TikTok, Instagram, and Snapchat. Not really apps that you're going to be turning to for homework help. Now, the study's lead author said, don't blame kids for using their phones at school. Teach them how to resist them. Focus on what they'd get by putting them aside rather than what you're taking away. Explain how phones could hurt their academic performance, and also remind them of this. Nothing takes the place of real face-to-face friendships. I'm Dr. Sanjay Gupta, helping you live a better life.
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1: I'm WSMV4 First Alert Meteorologist Stefano DiPietro. A drier day today with an isolated shower still possible this afternoon. Temperatures will stall out in the 80s, and it'll get less humid through the afternoon as well. Tonight, we're down to the 60s for the overnight low. Significantly more comfortable night. And then tomorrow, we'll be back in the 80s.
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0: 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Men and women who have served our communities in uniform, and country music is full of cop singers. 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
1: Yeah, man. 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Plus, it's a Throwback Thursday. Some good stuff on the vinyl. 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
6: A better life with Dr. Sanjay Gupta.
7: As a parent, when you send your kid off to school in the morning, you know that they're going to be learning, they're going to be spending time with their friends. But a new study out of UCSF found adolescents are spending an average of 70 minutes of their school day on their phones. Now, some kids will say they need their phones to help with schoolwork, but this study found that they were spending the vast majority of their screen time on TikTok, Instagram, and Snapchat, not really apps that you're going to be turning to for homework help. Now, the study's lead author said, "Don't blame kids for using their phones at school. Teach them how to resist them. Focus on what they'd get by putting them aside rather than what you're taking away. Explain how phones could hurt their academic performance, and also remind them of this. Nothing takes the place of real face-to-face friendships." I'm Dr. Sanjay Gupta, helping you live a better life.
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0: There he is.
9: Hotline Bling. Here I am, guys.
1: Are you doing the Survivor show?
9: We watched the show. We love the show. And my wife's like, you should post something. And I'm always like, I hate posting stuff. She's like, just you should post something about Survivor. So I posted this thing, and it started growing. I had so many people hit me up thinking I was going to do Survivor that it actually led to the Survivor casting guy reached out to me and asked about it. And maybe down the road somewhere. I don't know. It's hardcore, man. I'm not a very good sleeper to begin with. Being out there sleeping outside in the cold.
1: And also just think
9: bugs crawling around. And,
1: dude, Darks, they're going to like show you like unflattering.
9: 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Like, well, I don't sleep well. I am a beast. And my 14-year-old Jordan, she's like, Dad, I'm afraid you just do what you do here at home, which you go crazy, and you're going to say something absolutely crazy,
1: yeah,
9: and get canceled.
1: You'd be done.
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0: Nate Smith is, but apparently tomorrow he's going to be in a bar somewhere here in Nashville. I don't know. This is a new song. He's excited for it. We're excited about it, too. But there's a major bar crawl going on tomorrow. And if you go to his socials, that's Nate Smith. There's like a phone number. You can text a special word so you can find him in a bar. I want to know, when can we find him at Home Goods? What do I have to text for that? Because honestly, that's just way more realistic.
1: 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You know, we celebrate the blue around here. Men and women who have served our communities in uniform. 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He's active duty.
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2: Are you doing the Survivor show?
5: We watched the show. We love the show. And my wife's like, you should post something. And I'm always like, I hate posting stuff. She's like, just you should post something about Survivor. So I posted this thing, and it started growing. I had so many people hit me up thinking I was going to do Survivor that it actually led to the Survivor casting guy reached out to me and asked about it. And maybe down the road somewhere. I don't know. It's hardcore, man. 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Being out there sleeping outside in the cold.
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1: I'm WSMV4 First Alert Meteorologist Stefano DiPietro. A drier day today with an isolated shower still possible this afternoon. Temperatures will stall out in the 80s and it'll get less humid through the afternoon as well. Tonight we're down to the 60s for the overnight low. Significantly more comfortable night. And then tomorrow we'll be back in the 80s.
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0: making me hungry. Coming back from In-N-Out, Murfreesboro, making me hungry. I've never tried it still.
1: Oh, God, girl, you should totally go. You want me to bring you some?
0: You are so nice. As much as I'd love to say yes, I am not going to make you schlep to Music Row. But thank you.
1: I would.
0: I'll take a rain check. I know you would. You're definitely a lot nicer than I.

like to be 20 again. But that's just me. And go ahead. So I would go and play the music bingo. Kenny Chesney music bingo today. Outside the American Kids bus that's parked at Walk of Fame Park. This is what you and your friends should do.

know, we got a lot of first responders, public safety helping out, especially after those floods last night. What can you do? 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RedCrossBlood.org. They could always use some. And don't worry, you'll make more. 95.5.

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5: A better life with Dr. Sanjay Gupta.
6: We've all been there, in a boring meeting, a long lecture, struggling to stay awake. No matter how hard you try, you nod off, and that is never a good look. Aside from the obvious, making sure you're getting enough sleep, there are a couple quick pick-me-ups that experts recommend before you take your seat. If you have time, you might try to squeeze in a quick nap, just a couple minutes even. That can increase your alertness. Or try to pop outside for a quick walk, get your blood and your hormones pumping, splash some cold water on your face, or grab a cup of coffee, obviously. If you're not a caffeine drinker, even just taking small sips of water throughout your meeting could be enough to keep you awake. Of course, you could also make a point to engage in the meeting. You're not likely to fall asleep while you're actually talking. I'm Dr. Sanjay Gupta, helping you live a better life.
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8: 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Oh. 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

take it. Listening in Mount Julian. 737-9500. Don't forget tomorrow morning, I'll with Big D and Bubba, the singing policeman. What's that going to sound like? You'll find out. Police

0: Bridgestone Arena for that August 21st. And she says, I want you to sing along with me. You're going to sing along with her, right? You do. If an artist asks you to sing along with them at a concert, you sing along with them. If you know the words, right? I have to apologize, I think, to some people. I feel like it might be a little bit different if you're at a writer's round, which is much smaller, much more quieter than when you're at a concert. So last night I was at Listening Room, and it was a very special celebration, and there were a few songs there where the people on stage were like, hey, help me out here, come sing along. And far be it from me not to sing, so I started singing. And I feel like I was the only one. Has that ever happened to you? And I was like right next to the stage. I was literally right next to the stage at the table with my friend Kim, singing like I was getting paid for it because they asked. Nobody else was. I was embarrassed, but not enough to stop singing, seriously. And congratulations, Phil Barton, by the way, on that 500th show. It was awesome. Jason Aldean here in a few minutes, and hopefully we can get you to your next show. I'll tell you more about that.
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5: A better life with Dr. Sanjay Gupta.
6: As a parent, when you send your kid off to school in the morning, you know that they're going to be learning, they're going to be spending time with their friends. But new study out of UCSF found adolescents are spending an average of 70 minutes of their school day on their phones. Now, some kids will say they need their phones to help with schoolwork, but this study found that they were spending the vast majority of their screen time on TikTok, Instagram, and Snapchat. Not really apps that you're going to be turning to for homework help. Now, the study's lead author said, don't blame kids for using their phones at school. Teach them how to resist them. Focus on what they'd get by putting them aside rather than what you're taking away. Explain how phones could hurt their academic performance, and also remind them of this. Nothing takes the place of real face-to-face friendships. I'm Dr. Sanjay Gupta, helping you live a better life.
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1: I'm WSMV4 First Alert Meteorologist Stefano DiPietro. A drier day today with an isolated shower still possible this afternoon. Temperatures will stall out in the 80s and it'll get less humid through the afternoon as well. Tonight we're down to the 60s for the overnight low. Significantly more comfortable night. And then tomorrow we'll be back in the 80s.
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0: towards West Nashville. What do you think about leaving on a high note?
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0: 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And even before that, if you're in the mood for new Cody Johnson, how about we do that next? We good? 95.5. I'll see you tomorrow.

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1: He's a ranch hand in a pinch, man. 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

0: 95.5 WSM. Tyler Reese. Well, first of all, thank you so much to our Middle Tennessee first responders with the flash floods and the storms last night. Man. Still hot today. Not as hot as yesterday, though, right?
1: It says 97 in my car right now.
0: Jeez. Yeah, it's so hot, yeah. I saw a squirrel chilling his nuts in the walk-in beer cooler at 7-Eleven.
1: There was one on my air conditioner unit, so I get it.

0: 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Now, Laura Marie, you said your co-worker's an Ella fella.
1: He knows all of her songs.
0: Oh, yeah.
1: When it comes on the radio, she says we listen to it every day at the house.
0: Well, you better let him know that she's got her own energy drink coming out soon with raw nutrition. Bum energy. No sugar, peaches and honey flavor. I found

0: Well, it's an annual tradition, right? Gaylord Opryland's Ice, and they're going to tell us what the theme for Ice is going to be tomorrow.
1: Oh, yay. Whee! I don't have any little kids.
0: Yeah, me neither.
1: Yeah.
0: I think that's why everybody looks at really weird when I go there by myself.
1: Oh, God.
0: Just kidding.
1: But yeah, hopefully.
0: It's either that or the ankle bracelet.

0: 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Tyler Reese, 737-9500. Ride, ride, ride. And that's what it sounds like Shania Twain likes to do. This is remarkable. I didn't know you could even do this when you were on tour, but I guess when you're Shania, anything is possible. Bailey's out there, Duck River again on line two. Bailey, you have horses, right?
1: Yes, I do. I just got one in June.
0: Oh, you do? Did you know? I didn't know this. Shania Twain takes her horses on tour with her.
1: What? That's so cool. I'm going to have to look that up.
0: Yeah, she goes, I ride in my pajamas in the mornings. Sometimes I'm usually just barefoot. But yeah, she goes, it takes a lot of planning.
1: Oh.
0: And I always have the horses joining me wherever I'm at on tour. That's crazy.
1: That is so cool. I just got one. He is beautiful. He is called Adrenalino, and he's got zebra stripes on his legs.
0: Ooh, how old?
1: He is 13.
0: Nice.
1: But horses aren't fully grown until they're 6 years old, so I would never have one younger because I'm not a horse trainer.
0: Yeah. What is his name?
1: That is Trigger.
0: Trigger. That's amazing. Like Toy Story? Or no, that horse's name was Bullseye. What's Trigger from?
1: I think he's named after, I think it's called the Roy Rogers Show. He had a horse
0: that
1: did all kinds of crazy tricks. That's what he looks like.
0: That's hilarious.
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6: We now have a crash in South Nashville. Fessler's Lane at I-40. Out in Donaldson, a wreck now. Lebanon Pike at Fairway Drive. Still trying to clear this crash in Smyrna. Actually, it's a stalled vehicle. A stalled there. 24 eastbound at Almaville Road. But it is a crash in Westmead, Old Hickory Boulevard, west of Ridge Lake Parkway. I'm Jay Harper.
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30: As a parent, when you send your kid off to school in the morning, you know that they're going to be learning, they're going to be spending time with their friends. But a new study out of UCSF found adolescents are spending an average of 70 minutes of their school day on their phones. Now, some kids will say they need their phones to help with schoolwork, but this study found that they were spending the vast majority of their screen time on TikTok, Instagram, and Snapchat. Not really apps that you're going to be turning to for homework help. Now, the study's lead author said, don't blame kids for using their phones at school. Teach them how to resist them. Focus on what they'd get by putting them aside rather than what you're taking away. Explain how phones could hurt their academic performance, and also remind them of this. Nothing takes the place of real face-to-face friendships. I'm Dr. Sanjay Gupta, helping you live a better life.
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32: I'm WSMV4. First alert meteorologist Stefano DiPietro. A drier day today with an isolated shower still possible this afternoon. Temperatures will stall out in the 80s and it'll get less humid through the afternoon as well. Tonight we're down to the 60s for the overnight low. Significantly more comfortable night. And then tomorrow we'll be back in the 80s.
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0: Now, Elise, you said you're over there in Clarksville, right?
1: Yep. I've been here since I was 9, so.
0: Wow.
1: I'm 40. So, long time.
0: Military?
1: No, just.
0: Really?
1: From here. Yep.
0: Wow. Well, you guys are going to get a Costco finally, if you can believe that, right? It's new Lainey Wilson.

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0: this. Luke Combs, what a guy there at the Island Show this past weekend. Some couple bought tickets to a Luke Combs impersonator on accident. Luke Combs got wind of this. He gave him the VIP treatment. Luke Combs, where's he at this weekend? Scotland.
1: Got a

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3: An injury crash, Elm Hill Pike at Murfreesboro Pike. Also a wreck on Fessler's Lane right at I-40. I-24 eastbound at Almaville Road, a stalled vehicle in Smyrna. Harding Place at Trousdale Drive, an injury crash. In Donaldson, Lebanon Pike at Fairway Drive, there's a wreck. And still working the crash, Old Hickory Boulevard south of Ridge Lake Parkway. I'm Jay Harper.
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15: 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Mm-hmm. Oh. 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
20: As a parent, when you send your kid off to school in the morning, you know that they're going to be learning, they're going to be spending time with their friends, but new study out of UCSF found adolescents are spending an average of 70 minutes of their school day on their phones. Now, some kids will say they need their phones to help with schoolwork, but this study found that they were spending the vast majority of their screen time on TikTok, Instagram, and Snapchat, not really apps that you're going to be turning to for homework help. Now, the study's lead author said, "Don't blame kids for using their phones at school. Teach them how to resist them. Focus on what they'd get by putting them aside rather than what you're taking away. Explain how phones could hurt their academic performance, and also remind them of this. Nothing takes the place of real face-to-face friendships." I'm Dr. Sanjay Gupta, helping you live a better life.
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95.5 WSM. Who's ready for football? I am. Yeah, and let's hear it for Hendersonville standout and Pope St. John Paul II star Kenny Minchie was at Notre Dame. And now they just announced Kentucky Wildcats starting quarterback this year.

0: about him?
1: King George, 95.5 WSM, 737-9500, the number here in the studio. Well, it was quite the scene at a Major League Baseball park. We'll call it another slap heard around the world. This one not landed on the face of Will Smith, though. It's a very interesting setup here. Holy moly. And who is on the phone right now? Allison? Allison's out in Las Casas, line three, Allison. What do you do when somebody doesn't stand for the national anthem?
2: Look at him, like, out of my side eye and be like, what are you doing?
1: Yeah, you gave him the old stank eye?
2: Yeah, so that's very disrespectful.
1: It really is. That's what I think, too. And you'll love this story. So, a big Major League Baseball game, I think it was the Chicago Cubs game.
2: Yes.
1: Just this week, there was a guy standing up, as everyone was, for the national anthem. And a couple, you know, probably guys in their early 20s were just sitting. They didn't stand.
2: Yeah.
1: So, guess what the guy standing behind him did?
2: Yeah.
1: He did the old dad slap. You know, the dad slap, right?
2: Yeah, the back of the head.
1: Yeah, he slapped him on the back of the head. You know what they did?
2: Stood up.
1: They stood up for the anthem. So, you know, I think we just need to start bringing back the parental slaps.
2: Absolutely, I agree.
1: I was kind of shocked because the video, the kid didn't even know what to do.
2: Oh, God.
1: He was like, oh.
2: That's a disgrace.
1: It is a disgrace, but to totally redeem yourself, the kid did stand up and apologize after the national anthem was over and even bought the guy, who he didn't know was a Vietnam veteran, a beer. So the kid got the guy beer. I think it's safe to say he learned his lesson.
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6: I-24 eastbound at Briley Parkway South, exit 54, a crash. Fessler's Lane at I-40, a wreck. We also have an injury crash, Elm Hill Pike at Murfreesboro Pike. Another injury wreck, Gallatin Pike at East Trinity Lane. 40 eastbound just before Whitebridge Pike, a crash there blocking the right lane. And we have a stall, 65 northbound, just before exit 74. I'm Jay Harper.
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15: Even for people who fall asleep easily, staying asleep can be difficult. You wake up, your mind starts to race, you can't turn those thoughts off. Sleep experts say there are a few things you can try. Cognitive shuffling. That's when you choose a random, impersonal, non-emotional word. Then for each letter of that word, think of as many words that begin with each letter as you can before moving on to the next one. It distracts your brain from stress. It also mimics the fragmented thought patterns that usually occur as you drift off to sleep. Sensory grounding is something else. That's when you work through things you can hear, feel, see, smell, or taste. That helps you to be in the moment instead of dwelling on the past or the future, or just do a mental walkthrough of a place you know well. Familiar but neutral imagery that can calm the brain. I'm Dr. Sanjay Gupta, helping you live a better life.
0: Big D and
4: Jordan Davis is in the studio, and I think for the first time ever, I think possibly, we're not going to mention your beard.
12: We've already done it.
4: You're right.
16: It is the most magnificent. And, you know, it just, it is. You Anybody who has ever tried to grow a beard needs to just stop, because you will never, ever meet that level.
12: There's a lot of truth in what you just said. I got a beard trim this morning.
16: Did you really?
12: Before I came in here, yeah.
16: You have somebody who trims your beard on call.
12: Well, she cuts my hair, too. It's not just like, I don't have to.
16: Did you get a haircut this morning as well?
12: Yeah.
4: What, would you get a haircut at home?
12: Can you not tell?
16: You got the home haircut and beard trim.
4: It's pretty awesome. Do you have like a barber chair at your house?
12: No, I just sit in the kitchen. I still have to clean up the hair, though.
17: Well, so like, you can have it with the broom?
12: Yeah.
4: Hey, I'm glad you've not forgot where you came from.
12: I have forgot, dude. Hey, I'm still roughing it, right?
0: Big D and Bubba. Big D and Bubba.
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Wetzel tickets for his show next month at Bridgestone. We'll do those before 5:30. Who's up for some beer that tastes like ranch dressing? What are we doing here? Leave it to the Minnesota State Fair. Oh, hey there, hey, you want to try the beer that tastes like ranch?

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0: Ugh.
1: They're invasive.
0: Ugh.
1: And they're nasty looking. You even chop them into tiny little pieces, they generate into a bunch of different worms. You can't get rid of them. It's like that ex-boyfriend, Nicole.
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1: I tell you what, I thought he was gone, and then six more of them appeared. 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

0: Big D and Bubba, you know, we celebrate the blue around here. Men and women who have served our communities in uniform, and country music is full of cop singers. Tomorrow on the show, Chris Darlington is going to be dropping by. He's active duty.
1: Yeah, man. So we'll talk with him. Plus, it's a Throwback Thursday. Some good stuff on the vinyl. 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
4: I-24 eastbound at Briley Parkway South, exit 54, a crash. Fessler's Lane at I-40, a wreck. We also have an injury crash, Elm Hill Pike at Murfreesboro Pike. Another injury wreck, Gallatin Pike at East Trinity Lane. 40 eastbound just before Whitebridge Pike, a crash there blocking the right lane. And we have a stall, 65 northbound, just before exit 74. I'm Jay Harper.
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15: Back in 2019, I made a documentary for HBO called One Nation Under Stress. And what was true then is still true now. Money and financial problems are consistently ranked as the number one cause of stress in the United States. And a brand new study out of the Mayo Clinic found that worrying about money may age the heart even faster than traditional risk factors. Unlike an acute stressor, such as a short-term work deadline or a brief illness, financial strain is often chronic and ongoing. And because money affects so many aspects of daily life, financial stress can be difficult to escape. Even so, financial stress does not mean you're doomed. Just means you need to double down on the things you know are good for heart health: diet, exercise, sleep, and of course, not smoking. I'm Dr. Sanjay Gupta, helping you live a better life.
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0: So apparently they watched hours and hours and hours and hours of TikTok, and there is a surge in teen girls actually experiencing tics, as in Tourette syndrome tics. Mm-hmm. Oh. So they watch all these TikToks of people with Tourette's, and then they end up picking up the tics.
1: Almost like when you're around someone with an accent, and then you have that accent.
0: Well, like when I was skinny before I met you, and then
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Hey, Cole Wetzel coming to Bridgestone. Cole Wetzel, tickets up for grabs, less than 10 minutes. All right, I'll be nice. I'll listen to the album first before I go ahead and add it to the list of things we probably really don't need. Ernest, part of the project, Pat McAfee announcing his first ever album, Country, coming out August 14th. I'm

Here we go. Coe Wetzel's going to be at Bridgestone. You want to go? It's going to be a phenomenal show. I will be there for sure. So many great Coe Wetzel songs to forget about and then rediscover. You want to see them all live? Caller 7. Good luck. 737-9500.

0: 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Who's this?
1: Jennifer.
0: Jennifer, how are we doing today?
1: I'm doing fine.
0: Good. How is your day so far?
1: I've just been sitting in my car and I heard your phone number come up, so I dialed it.
0: You're just hanging out in the wheels? Where are you headed?
1: I'm just picking up my son from work.
0: Where does your son work?
1: At Thrift Love in Columbia, Tennessee.
0: Oh, very nice. You're out in Columbia. Jennifer Co-Wetzel. You heard of this character?
1: What'd you say about Co-Wetzel?
0: Jennifer Co-Wetzel is going to be at Bridgestone August 8th. How about two tickets to the show? How does that sound?
1: I would love it.
0: Fantastic. Let's book it. She's going to the show. Who are you going to bring with you, Jennifer?
1: I don't know yet.
0: Okay, you have some time to figure that out, okay? Well, we can figure this out together, but you've got the tickets. Congratulations.
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5: Crashes reported in the following locations. Harding Place, east of Overcrest Drive. 2nd Avenue South, just south of I-40. Bell Road at Rural Hill Road. Also 65 southbound, just past Trinity Lane. Old Hickory Boulevard, west of Graycroft Avenue in Madison, a crash. Downtown, it's an injury wreck. Woodland Street at South 2nd Street. Also in Hillsboro, 21st Avenue South, just south of Beechwood Avenue. I'm Jay Harper.
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9: Are you doing the Survivor show?
10: 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We love the show. And my wife's like, you should post something. And I'm always like, I hate posting stuff. She's like, just you should post something about Survivor. So I posted this thing, and it started growing. I had so many people hit me up thinking I was going to do Survivor that it actually led to the Survivor casting guy reached out to me and asked about it. And maybe down the road somewhere. I don't know. It's hardcore, man. 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Being out there sleeping outside in the cold.
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0: Riley Green and Changed My Mind. Don't worry now, Laura Marie. Don't freak out. There's going to be more than just three episodes like Marshall for old Riley Green there coming up on The Voice.
1: That's what I was my boyfriend. I said, he's only on for three episodes.
0: And he's saying he's got a special chair. Of course he does. That has a holster for his cowboy hat.

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0: don't body shame the poor raccoon lady. 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
1: The strangest body, buddy. 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
0: Yeah, you gotta check. They named him Jimothy, and he's all over the place, and he's running all around. 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
2: Unfortunately, we have a crash for one of our daily hotspots for accidents. That would be I-65 northbound near Old Hickory Boulevard in Madison. 65 southbound past Trinity Lane, another hotspot. We've got a crash there. Bell Road at Rural Hill Road, a crash. Also in Hermitage, Iraq, 40 westbound at Stewart's Ferry Pike, and we have an injury accident near Vandy, West End Avenue at 23rd Avenue. I'm Jay Harper.
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22: Now seems as good a time as any to remind you, you don't always have to take healthy habits to the extreme. Not only are you unlikely to stick with something that's difficult, even if you can keep it up, it's probably going to be to the detriment of something else. And chances are that something else is more important. So if you're on a quest to improve your health, I promise the basics are going to take you much further. I'm talking about diet, try and be as plant-based as possible, exercise, meaning multiple rounds of cardio and strength training, and sleep. For most people, 7 to 9 hours a night. I'd like to think of these things as sort of a three-legged stool, right? If you're not doing any one of them, it's really hard to keep balanced with the others. The key here is you don't have to strive for perfection. Doing anything is going to be better than nothing. I'm Dr. Sanjay Gupta, helping you live a better life.
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0: want some of those air-conditioned seats. 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Come on. I quit.
1: Yep, time to go home.
0: Out in Brentwood, still?
1: No, I'm not in Brentwood.
0: Las Casas?
1: Yeah.
0: But then you said you had air-conditioned seats. So then, you know, everybody in Brentwood has air-conditioned seats. You fancy.

was close to that for Ella Langley there at Baltimore's Stadium Stop with Morgan Wallen. She had a wardrobe malfunction. She said, my zipper on my dress was all the way down. Luckily, she grabbed a football jersey for coverage. And she just announced today she's going to have her own energy drink soon from Bum. Just

0: Hubbard with 95.5 WSM, 737-9500, the number here in the studio. I love being a good food truck. You guys like the food trucks? We'll have some food trucks across from the house sometimes. I love a good Mexican food truck. Barbecue, you can't really go. We have so many food trucks in Middle Tennessee, right? One food truck, though, getting flagged on the play.
1: Is this food truck censorship, perhaps?
0: Vicky's out in Lebanon, line 3. Vicky, you guys have food trucks out there?
2: We go to the one in Lebanon sometimes.
0: Which one's that?
2: Called the Trailer Park, where there's a bunch of food trucks.
0: Oh, so there's a bunch of them.
2: Yeah.
0: They ever have like Prince's food truck out there, the hot chicken?
2: They have a hot chicken one, but I don't know if it's called Prince's.
0: Okay. Well, they got anybody that does burgers?
2: No, we go for the barbecue.
0: Oh, okay. Like which? Yeah. Like who's out there? Smoking Butts?
2: No, it's called Big Bubba's, I think.
0: Bubba's? Okay.
2: Yeah.
0: Well, there's a food truck that got in trouble because it's called Smash Daddy's Burgers, Fries, etc.
2: Yeah.
0: And they got in trouble because of their slogan. You know what their slogan was? The burger place?
2: What?
0: It says, "You'll love our meat in your mouth."
2: Oh, God.
0: You think that's too aggressive?
2: No, I think it's funny.
0: I do, too. I think people need to lighten up.
2: Yeah, me too.
0: People need to lighten up and stand for the national anthem.
2: They sure as hell do.
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6: Still dealing with this crash, I-65 southbound past Trinity Lane. 40 westbound at Stewart's Ferry Pike in Hermitage. That crash still being dealt with. Also in Madison, Old Hickory Boulevard at Rio Vista Drive, a crash reported. And near Vanderbilt, that injury crash still being addressed. West End Avenue at 23rd Avenue. I'm Jay Harper.
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21: 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Or try to pop outside for a quick walk, get your blood and your hormones pumping, splash some cold water on your face, or grab a cup of coffee, obviously. 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Of course, you could also make a point to engage in the meeting. 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I'm Dr. Sanjay Gupta, helping you live a better life.
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0: 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Tyler Reese.
1: Oh, Luke Bryan, how's it feel? 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Older and so much wiser. His wife, Caroline, laughs if somebody says that. Country Nights Live is next. Tyler Reese, we'll see you tomorrow.

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